side of America, where we choose pride over character, and we can pick sides, but this is us, this is us, this is. I live on the west side of America, where they spin lies into fairy dust, and we can pick sides, but this is us, this is us, this is. And don't believe the narcissism.

0: Well now, we call this the act of mating. But there are several other very important differences between human beings and animals that you should know about.
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0: Macon.
1: 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Deep down in the jungle, last I banging my first bongo. Every monkey like to be in my place instead of me, cause I'm the king of bongo, baby, I'm the king of bongo bong.

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The eye was ripped with fire, but was itself glazed, yellow as a cat's, watchful and intent. 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

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The red fires shone between it, the mantled shoulders

became Ringwraiths. Shadows under his great shadow, his most terrible servants. Long ago, it is many a year since, the Nine walked abroad. Yet, who knows? As the shadow grows once more, they too may walk again.